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2: 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Love, Gavin Adcock. 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

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More with our special guest, Hardy, coming up after 8, plus just after 8 o'clock. You could get your gas paid for the rest of the summer, maybe even into the fall. I'm going to explain how easy that can be to win after 8. Sit tight. Luke Combs now.

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1: 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What do you want to hear?
2: 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Can you play some Morgan Wallen?
1: 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It's Ashley. Give me just under 7 minutes. We'll throw Morgan Wallen in. iHeart Country House Party. Now Graylin James.

Tuscaloosa's number one for new country, 98TXT. Could you imagine winning $1,000? Monday morning, it's possible with our Great American Fill-Up. 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Starting Monday. Good luck. 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
1: Ella Langley with Morgan Wallen. It's Wayne, D, and Tay, and iHeart Country House Party continues. More with Hardy in just a bit. First, got to bring some positivity to your Saturday night. Stories are called In the Fields, and we hit you with the fresh one in under 7 minutes.

The home of Bobby Bones in the Morning, 98 TXT. Gotta tell you, we love this song. We love Hardy hanging out. He'll tell us more on the story behind MacArthur coming up in a little bit here on iHeart Country House Party. He teams with Eric Church, Morgan Wallen, and Tim McGraw on iHeart CHP.

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1: And iHeart Country House Party rolls on. His name is Graylin James. He's a brand new artist, and it's our spotlight. 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
1: A big old shout out to the amazing guests that come to hang with us in our studio here in downtown Nashville at Jason Aldean's Kitchen Rooftop Bar. Our buddy Hardy is hanging. More with him in just a few minutes.

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1: It's the $1,000 Great American Fill-Up. 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Here's Zach John King.
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the home of Bobby Bones in the Morning 98 TXT. And we appreciate you hanging with iHeart CHP, Wayne D. Tay, and a guy that rocked Austin, Texas. He was part of this year's iHeart Country Festival. He actually has a second version of this song out now with Leanne Womack. It is Parker McCollum. Song is killing me, and it's on iHeart CHP.

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1: There's Ashley McBride. It's called What If We Don't. My name is Wayne D. She's Tay, and that's all we got. Love you and appreciate you. Thanks for letting us be a part of your day. Can't wait to do it all over again next Saturday night right here on iHeart Country House Party.

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Tuscaloosa's number one for new country, 98TXT. Early Sunday, welcome to it. How about we get the day going with some good news? I just happen to have some I'll share with you in two songs.

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1: 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I'm just making my rounds of my nightly duty as a security guard. Love listening to y'all all night. Y'all have a good one. Thank you.
0: Sure appreciate you, Nick. 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I can

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2: 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Boston is a song I wrote when I was waiting on a guy who was picking me up. I couldn't stop thinking about him, and this is what I was feeling while I was waiting for him. Here's my song, Boston. On a train.

0: 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And that was my song, Boston.
1: 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When it's too late for most, you know it's just right for us. 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

Tuscaloosa's number one for new country, 98TXT. 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
1: Morning, Granger. Here driving us to Cleveland Cliff. Crane operator off of Flab Yard. Just want to say thank you for giving me a great ride into work every morning, and I appreciate you. Have a great day.
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Well, it's probably not the best thing to rap about it in a music video. Earl has the details on this actual dumb criminal story coming up.

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6: Hey, thanks for starting your Sunday here with me on After Midnight, y'all. I'm Granger Smith, your host. I've got some things that went down on this day in history I want to talk about coming up, plus some Nashville news with Ann Hudson. Those are recent stories from your favorite stars out there in Nashville. Hang tight for all of this early on a Sunday, late on a Saturday. We are After Midnight.

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Either way, we're good with it. 98 TXT, Tuscaloosa's number one for new country.

Tuscaloosa's number one for new country, 98TXT. Today, it just kind of seems like common sense, but back in 1957, this ruling was controversial. Hang on. I'll tell you what that was, plus some other things that went down on this day in history coming up in two songs.

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0: Tuscaloosa's number one for new country, 98TXT. Stick around. Ann Hudson is coming up with the latest buzz from Nashville. And give us a tease of what you got coming up.
1: Well, I always love Granger, seeing our favorite country stars doing amazing things. And one of country's fastest rising stars just hit a major career milestone. I'll explain coming up in your Nashville news next. Hey,

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1: Oh, I love good success stories, and Josh Ross is having one right now. 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Well, it's definitely been fun seeing what different country stars did over the holiday. Megan Maroney spent part of the weekend sharing photos. She was at the beach getaway while she's on a short break from her Cloud 9 tour. You can check out all the pictures and other things the stars did over the holiday weekend at AfterMidnight.com.
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98TXT, Tuscaloosa's number one for new country. Okay, asking this question, what's your favorite national park? 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

We know the night shift isn't easy. That's why we're bringing the music and the meaning. Granger's with you all night with songs, stories, and conversations that keep it real. Thanks for

Tuscaloosa's number one for new country, 98 TXT. It may still be Saturday night where you are. I thank you for being here. 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My number's 866-607-8300.

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0: 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That means so much. 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

Tuscaloosa's number one for new country, 98TXT. My buddy, Earl Dibbles Jr., sometimes he moonlights as a country boy private investigator. He likes to track down dumb criminals and share their stories with us. He'll be here next with a good one.

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6: Sunday early risers, welcome to After Midnight with me, Granger Smith, your host. I've got some good news I want to read for y'all, besides the fact that it's Sunday. Plus some Nashville news with Ann Hudson, stories about your favorite stars out there in Nashville. Hang tight for all of this coming up. We are After Midnight.

Tuscaloosa's number one for new country, 98 TXT. Early Sunday, welcome to it. How about we get the day going with some good news? I just happen to have some I'll share with you in two songs.

Tuscaloosa's number one for new country, 98TXT. Hey, what's got you awake this late on a Sunday? My number's 866-607-8383. 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
1: Hi, Granger. This is Julie from Spencer, Iowa. And I get up every morning just to listen to your show. And sometimes if I wake up at midnight, I listen to it until you get off the set. Always love your program. Thank you.
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0: Tuscaloosa's number one for new country, 98TXT. Ann Hudson is about to jump on and share some Nashville news with us. Ann, what do you have lined up?
1: Granger, I don't ever know if you heard that underground rumor that Parker McCollum was going to give up, like, doing music. It just wasn't fulfilling him. Well, I have a surprising little tidbit to tell you coming up in your Nashville news next.

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7: Coming into the home stretch, one final hour of Sundays After Midnight starts right now. Welcome. I'm Granger Smith, your host. There are things that went down on this day in history I want to talk about coming up. Plus some Nashville news, recent things that have gone down in Nashville that Ann Hudson is going to catch you up with. All of this on this final hour. Thanks for being here.

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Tuscaloosa's number one for new country, 98TXT. Today, it just kind of seems like common sense, but back in 1957, this ruling was controversial. Hang on. I'll tell you what that was, plus some other things that went down on this day in history coming up in two songs.

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TXT. Thank you to all of our night shift workers. 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
1: Yo, what's up, Granger? 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
0: Means a lot, Josh. 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

0: 98TXT, Tuscaloosa's number one for new country. Stick around. Ann Hudson is coming up with the latest buzz from Nashville. Ann, give us a tease of what you got coming up.
1: Well, I always love Granger, seeing our favorite country stars doing amazing things. And one of country's fastest rising stars just hit a major career milestone. I'll explain coming up in your Nashville news next.

Tuscaloosa's number one for new country, 98TXT. It's officially the end of Sundays After Midnight, but I'm not finished if you don't want to be finished. 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It's the perfect companion on your way to church this morning. Nothing but worship music on Rise and Shine. 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

Tuscaloosa's number one for new country, 98TXT. Happy Sunday morning. I really appreciate you having weekend mornings with Granger on as we enjoy this last stretch of the weekend together.

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Tuscaloosa's number one for new country, 98TXT. Well, good morning, y'all. It's bright and early Sunday. I'm so glad you're spending part of your morning with me on Mornings with Granger. 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

98TXT. What's up, everybody? It's Bobby Bones. 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
3: 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I couldn't stop thinking about him, and this is what I was feeling while I was waiting for him. 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On a train.

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98TXT, Tuscaloosa's number one for new country. Today, it just kind of seems like common sense, but back in 1957, this ruling was controversial. Hang on. I'll tell you what that was, plus some other things that went down on this day in history coming up in two songs.

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Tuscaloosa's number one for new country, 98TXT. Hey, I'm glad you're spending part of your Sunday morning with me on Mornings with Granger. 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

0: 98TXT, Tuscaloosa's number one for new country. We've got someone who stays connected to Nashville just for you. Her name is Ann Hudson. Ann, what do you got coming up in Nashville news?
1: I tell you, Granger, nothing impresses me more than someone that, like, takes control of their life, and that's exactly what's happening with Nate Smith. I'll explain coming up in your Nashville news next. 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
1: Hey, Granger Smith. Just wanted to call and say I'm delivering groceries and produce to Upper Peninsula, Michigan. That's my third stop. All right, thanks for the great time. Bye now.
0: The UP, I love it up there. And thank you for listening to Mornings with Granger. I'm

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Talking in two songs about this, what do you want America's next 250 years to look like? 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

98 TXT. What's up, everybody? It's Bobby Bones. 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

darling. 98 TXT. That is Chase Matthew. Welcome into a Sunday. Hey, it's Bo. Good to be back on the radio with you today. Hope you're having a great weekend. Hey, coming up, how you can cash in for the summer and fill that gas tank up. Plenty of money to go around. I'll tell you about it next after Kenny.

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What's up, everybody? It's Bobby Bones. 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Dear Lord.

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It's going to be one hell of a year because one of country music's hottest stars is heading to Huntsville. Parker McCollum is hitting the stage at Orion Amphitheater on August 22nd. 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

98TXT, Tuscaloosa's number one for new country. And that has turned into a big summertime song for George Burge. Luke Bryan helping him out. Ride, ride, ride. Hey, it's Bo. Our question has been this. What is one small luxury

98 TXT. What's up, everybody? It's Bobby Bones. Tomorrow morning at 6 a.m., I got a message from a 12-year-old listener who's struggling with something. I'm going to help. 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I can't sleep.

98TXT. Hey, it's Bo. Get ready for something to talk about because Ko Wetzel is coming to Alabama. He hits the stage at Orion Amphitheater Huntsville on September 25th. 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

0: 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Hey, it's Bo Dalton. 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
1: 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You should hear her talking to her mama on the phone. I love it when she raps to

Tuscaloosa's number one for new country, 98 TXT. The song is called Phone Keys Wallet, and every time we play it, someone asks me, who was that? Selani Wilson and John Mayer together. Crazy, right? Gave that to you a couple weeks ago, iHeartCountry World Premiere. You know this dude. It's Parker McCollum.

darling. 98 TXT. What's up, everybody? It's Bobby Bones. 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

98TXT, Tuscaloosa's number one for new country. And that is going to put the wraps on a Sunday for me, Bo Dalton, because my mom is actually here to pick me up. So listen, enjoy the rest of your weekend. Just don't forget to

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going to be one hell of a year with 98 TXT because one heck of a country music star is coming to Huntsville. 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
1: Hey guys, it's I Heart Country on The Verge artist Stella Lefty. It's a dream come true to have my song on the radio. It's still crazy to say. Here's my song, Boston. On a

0: Hey guys, it's I Heart Country on The Verge artist Stella Lefty. And that was my song, Boston.
1: Tuscaloosa's number one for new country, 98 TXT. Anyone else ever wonder if Luke Bryan is a clone? I mean, he does so much. He tours, he does American Idol, he does his farm tour. Now he's got this tour coming up with Jason Aldean. I mean, I don't think he's a clone. If there were two Luke Bryans, I don't think the world could handle it.

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Tuscaloosa's number one for new country, 98TXT. Thanks so much for hanging out with us this weekend. If you've got a song you want to hear, it's pretty easy to get to me. Just hit the talkback mic while you're listening on the free.

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Tuscaloosa's number one for new country, 98 TXT. I'm Angie Ward with new country for your weekend here from George Burge and Luke Bryan. 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

Mesa's number one for new country and Bobby Bones in the Morning, 98 TXT. How's your Sunday going? Oh my gosh, I'd love to hear from you. I really would. I'm not just saying that. Hit the talkback mic while you're listening to us on the iHeartRadio app.

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All right, it's going to be one hell of a year with 98TXT because one heck of a country music star is coming to Huntsville. 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

0: It's Angie Ward. All right, we are going to have so much fun because Coe Wetzel is coming to Alabama. He'll hit the stage at Orion Amphitheater in Huntsville, September the 25th, Friday night show. 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

0: The home of Bobby Bones in the morning, 98 TXT. Thanks so much for spending your weekend with us. Here's one. It's a great daddy-daughter dance song, Drew Baldridge and Somebody's Daughter.
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0: Tuscaloosa's number one for new country and Bobby Bones in the Morning, 98 TXT. Kane Brown in an interview recently said the one thing he will not let his kids do is get a tattoo while they're under his roof, even though he's got a whole lot of them. He may change his mind when they get older. Here he is with Miles on it.
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0: Tulsa's number one for new country, 98 TXT. I'm Angie Ward. We're talking about your favorite road trip snack. What would it be? Hit the talkback mic while you're listening on the free iHeartRadio app. What you got?
1: Doritos.
0: Yeah. 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
1: There are talks of Taylor Swift doing a residency in Vegas. Well, she just had a $30 million wedding and donated $26 million the day before, so she may need the work.

Hey, it's Angie Ward, and Ty Myers is bringing his tour to Alabama for just one night. He'll hit the stage at Mercedes-Benz Amphitheater September the 10th. You don't want to miss this one with 98 TX.

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1: 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If you've got an all-time favorite like this from Blake you'd like to hear, we'd love to play it for you. 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